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0: secret I try to hide, but I can't have you. 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

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Yes, and how many years can some people exist

must a man look up before he can see the sky? Yes, and how many ears must one man have before he can hear people cry? 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